in the house. People with the least always doing the most. I count money while he sucking my towels. Real nasty with them balls, all net, yeah, I'm gross. Why you talking about who body fake? With all them fillers in your face, you just full of hate. That real thing keep young at home. Now you looking silly, that's what I'm saying.

Someone listening? Okay. Let me tell you the story of that guy. First you loved,